CSX Equipment Defect Detector. Milepost 628.5. Track 1.

0: 1902, got approach flat, 8627.0, northbound track number one, northbound. Out.
1: All right, couple signal indication. C103, the rail link job, you swung out at Delta, just be clear. I'll get you right back into the yard.

0: 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No defects. Total axle 322. End of transmission.
1: Excuse me, I'm doing a good action. Thank you, 2L.

I'm post 5209 into 868, got a clear signal. My post 8, 621.6, track 2, northbound out.

0: CFX detector. 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Track main 1. No defects. Repeat. No defects. Total axles 460. Detector out.
1: Hopefully one defect at 96. Good afternoon. First medium. This is Callahan track 1, CSXE, 6490. Let's go to Market Area, northbound.
2: 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Still looking at you.

0: 441, got a mean clear. Turn up track 1, track 3, TSAC, keep it 490. 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
1: X19er, point 5, track main 2, no defects, repeat, no defects, total axles 4, 5, 2, detector out.

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1: Please, 9. We're gonna get that ready, baby.

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Hey, y'all interested in turning back on 453 to call one of them? All right, I'll let them know.

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3 in the southbound direction.

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1: Clear. 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

veteran, go 409. 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

Press charge, hold. Alrighty, she wants going to be a 77920. 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Location A604.0. 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Train C60. I'm sorry, engine C60 7582. Employee JR Brown, circle 58. 58, United States, follow speed 50 MPH on the main track. 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

Ted, Craig. We'll meet 796 at Race Pond, and then we'll try to slingshot you around 208 to start at Denver Canto. Yeah, 208.

Yes, go ahead. Sir, I got full of reverse. You know.

Niner, point, 5, track, main, 1, no, defect, repeat, no, defect, total, axles, 3, 7, 2, detector, out.

L-796-09, locomotive 5242, got a clear signal, Callahan, drag one, GSX 5242 south.

0: 137 is going to be a little longer than expected. I'm running timing and signals at White House, but y'all running in and out of the side in there. You'll be going in the west.
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No defects. Total axle 372. End of transmission.

You're in there, Wes? 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

0: you'll roll by and pick them up at Garden, or? All right, good deal here. Come on, Duval, signal indication, Lake Side, need some track 30 for you, over. And you did say you're just under 9,500 feet long, correct, over? All right, good deal. We're going to go to Eddie with a Fox 9. I'll have a 321 waiting on you here, and we'll meet two of them there. Over. Thank you, there, Spencer.
1: 41 to
0: go ahead there, 41, over.
1: I guess it looks like about an hour or two for that.
0: It's probably going to be a little longer than that, because I'm going to end up having to put them in the hole at Crawford and bring 281 in first, and then 24A out. So, depending upon how all that plays out, I'd say sometime in the 2:30 a.m. range on that.

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Ready to go to Waycross. 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

0: 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End of transmission.
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1: Thanks, PJ, about that, sir. That's right. All right, man, go ahead and pray for us.

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0: up ladder.
1: 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North end, ready to go toward the, what's up? All right, buddy, yeah, let's get the location up.

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0: dispatch, over.
1: Alright, we got C-281 coming in, and then we can go, because I got a 321 out of here. I'm ducking in the hole at Crawford to bring 281 in. Alright, I was told you guys were going to be like 11.5, but I'm showing just under 10.7. Alright, I understand. Appreciate it. Bad job.

0: dispatch 321 over.
1: Go ahead there, sir.
0: 321, sure, you bottom clear Crawford in the siding in 261 territory, is that correct, over?
1: Yes, sir, that is correct.
0: Understand, I'm going to send you back to 8376 heading to Crawford, over.
1: All right, okay.
0: Okay, there, 281, over. 281, sure, your bottom clear Crawford in 261 territory, is that correct, over?
1: Yes, sir.
0: Understand, I'm going to send you back to 8435 heading to Crawford, over.

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When you get to a thoroughfare, set the count of a 5478.

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You guys pulling the north end of Amtrak and 2000, correct?

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Repeat. 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Detector out.

0: 6, dispatch Jack, sir.
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0: Yeah, I get in there 45.

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0: Jackson, that dispatch, over. He told me North Lake Cut, down Lacey, over.
1: North Lake Cut, front of Lacey, thank you.

your line. You're on line 36. 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

0: 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Yeah, go ahead, Adam.
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0: Line lost 5 between North End of Amtrak and Sioux Falls there on the number 1 track. Y'all ready to go back toward Moncrief though? You got missed, make a reverse move between North End Amtrak and Sioux Falls. Picking up signal indication. I'm going to cross you over there at Amtrak station and say you'll be going east when you get up there.
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41, and it's 3312. You get permission to pass south door signal from North Lake of the White West. Take permission to enter the main between Duval and North. Behind a southbound 321, lead engine BNSF 8190. That's a BNSF 8190.

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Milepost 10.4. Track 3. No defects. No defects. Total axle 7.4. 2. End of transmission.

9 dispatch, over. Understand, 41 locked in the clear, Westlake, 321, over.

right, you want permission to reverse there? All right, 321, BNSF 8190, permission to reverse in the block between Duval and Norris, over. All right, got a CSX line across right now, got you stacked down, Lacey right behind him. Pick him up.

0: tracking.
1: GJ-42, right? And you said that was an NS-7138 in the lead? Alright, signal indication mainline at Duval, and GJ-42 NS-7138, you have permission to reverse in the block between Duval and Norris.

0: 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Repeat. No defects. Total axles 496. Detector out.
1: Yeah, 4-3. Good action. No defects. Stop on that.

242 and then 7138. You have permission to stop. Door signal North Lake of the White West Lake. Re-enter the main between Duval and North. Proceed southbound. Signal indication Duval, over.

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Carl Archer. TFS 10556. We'll come up with that. Shove in 14 14. We'll put the power in the shot.

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1: 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Yeah, open the 3 got clear racks up to South India, over.

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1: Permanent Lacey looking out for a cut ahead. Permanent Lacey looking out for a cut ahead.
0: Clear, north.

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Yeah, go ahead. What you want me to do? All right, just about 10. 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
1: 323, I see you sent one back. Show you bottom clear of Crawford in 261 territory first, over.
0: That is correct.
1: Understand, I'm going to send you back 8519 protein cargo to Crawford.
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0: Yes, shove 18, 13. I had 323 come out when you shoved 13. And, while they made that move across northbound, just shove 11 to the floor.
1: Correct.

323, when they shove in the clear, I'll line yourself out of track 3 northbound. Come up to your MCC block, and we'll go pick up some cars out of track 8. 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

0: 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End of transmission.
1: 138, no defects. Good axle count. Got a clear signal. South Callahan, track 2.

138 TN, locomotive 6679. Clear. Dial Hill, track 2, northbound direction.

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Detector out.

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Detector out.

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1: 5126 on the tonnage, 8891 on the footage, 62 loads, PTCTO, got 45 gallons, 4500 on head end power, 2 units. Sound today, over.
0: All right, everybody on board?
1: Yeah, he's pulling up. He should be here any time. No, he's here.
0: All right, be signaling the keys, they're over.

Aisle 3109, locomotive 3367, gotta be limited clear six. Calais, cross from the number one to the number two track. Silo.

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I'll do 16.

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2: 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Y'all look good as well.
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1: 044, no defects. Clear signal. South Bay, 3440 north, 1 out.

0: dispatch Jack's Fuller.
1: 44, over.
0: Go ahead, over.
1: Yes, do they have a crew for this thing? The way home?
0: Not until 11, I believe.
1: I appreciate it, brother.

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Yeah, put him in track 3. He's only about 2,000 feet in track 3 at 323 level.

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1: Yeah, we on one end of the freight yard.
0: I'm going to try and find out where he's at, sir.
1: Yeah, you got a signal out of the brake yard there. Are you on your way?

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0: Yeah, that bottom, it's on our head. It's still showing us a bad one, so it's got to go to camp.
1: Alright, hey, yeah.
0: It's a home shot, Rob.
1: Yeah,
0: hey,
1: it's a home shot. Full out of there?
0: Yeah.
1: Bye-bye.

0: Cesare Sabio.
1: Jasper A6281 Boss Boss 2, proceed Vinny of Tower SNA Main. I'll say, but I don't want to get you south of Fargo, Greater.
2: That's correct,
1: though. 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

Texas and Yardo. I need a couple up to what you left on the thoroughfare and move it over to track 8. After a couple up to the thoroughfare, move the thoroughfare over to track 8, then y'all come back through shore route of 6. Got a 28J coming right now. We'll see where you get to the thoroughfare.

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Go ahead, 323.

Tracking number 2 CWO, point call.

play me. You're holding 2,700 feet. They have to come off with one and go to 13 with it.

Go ahead, Trace. You're going to come off that south end, signal to this side, coming out of there with line 40. That's DCTX 724-594, going track 1616. Coming out of 16 with line 23. DCTX 681058, going to track 18. Power to the lake track.

What's wrong with that up? You gonna make that $43.95 your latest?

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Rolling. 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Yeah, it should be coming back up in about 10 minutes.

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I'll double check with them. What's going on with it?

Jackson 323, over. Conductor 323, over.

Postal Conductor 323, over. Postal Conductor 323, over.

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Detector out.

0: Calling you at 5-0. 5-0, get in position, come up here, line yourself up. As soon as they clear you in, line your switches and get you out of here, you got the permission on the circuit to shove in. That's right, call 42, over. Alright, 42, job one, we gotta get these cranes over 29F, so they're leaving those cars up for the LYs on the lead right there. Once they come off, go toward 19, y'all come off, grab those and go back and respot the rips, please. And then put that motor in the shop. That's right, the cars for the rips are already separated, they're sitting right there on the lead.
1: Talk to Key Dice and get back to him. Yep, I'm going to jump out of your way.

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1: Four, so we're getting fuel right now, Mike. No, he just ran around.

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0: 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End of transmission.
1: No way! Clear signal! Right, looking.

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I'll get them cleared up and that'll be signal indication. 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
0: Yeah, go ahead and get you one, just went on the yard and let me know what it wants up.
1: Alright, we'll be stopping at north.
0: Alright, here we go.

Lord.

Aircraft Runway, Air Force University in Tuvalu. All right, I have a good one. Dispatch out.

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0: loro.
1: Come back east southbound at the UTA.
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But yeah, at least that number four. I've got that sound a little bit. That could be. You okay coming off this bridge? That's right. 7-1-2-2-8.

calling 330 over. Are you going to turn both of them or just the head one?

Dispatch to Jacksonville, or... Y-101-10, over. Alright, you can start creeping around there. There's a signal type of that, and then

Charlie. 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Yeah, Rocky, go ahead and make that move north and south lane as well. So hit that line there toward that thoroughfare. They're swinging out of 19 right now to make our make cut and set it off. Yeah, they got a little bit of work to do here. Either to turn the power.

dispatch, Jacksonville, over. All right, I got 442 still working there, over. All right, you need to double up, Raven, or you're just ready to blast off. 27-29, be single indication after that, 4-4-3-2, over.

Yeah, I'm not on the south leg of the way, but on Springfield Lee to do talk. That's a key dice. Right, he's got it from the Springfield Lee switch going into the LY is to the LY, and on the Springfield Lee, that's there.

E dispatch, Jax, over. Ahead, over. You coming off each yard? Heading in. All right, here we go.

dispatch to Jacksonville, over. 132, go ahead. Yeah, just waiting on the rear end of one clear in Beaver Street, then you

Hi, Phil Sierra, go ahead. No. Sounded well when I get back today. No, it's not going to be our leader.

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No defect. No defect. Total axle 84. End of transmission.

M44210, got an approach. Standing forward, number 3 track. 5205. Northbound.

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1: Alright, lane's 5-8 for you. EC1 number 79358. 79358. Today's date 06-10-26. Location A621.2. RAM 442-10, CSXT 5205. Employee Rodriguez. Circle line 5A. Did not exceed the following speed. 25, that's 25 mph on number 1 track. Between the milepost A602.2 and A602.3. No one is saying over.
0: EC1 number 79358 on 610-26. A621.2. M44210 on the TSXT 5205 Rodriguez on the copy circle line 5A. Do not exceed the following speed. 25 miles per hour on one track between milepost A602.2 and milepost A602.3. Signs no over.
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Repeat. No defects. Total axles 844. Detector out.

2. Northbound direction. They held us 70, 17 hours.

6 TL 72209 clear 621.6 on track 2 northbound on the 7017 out.

CFX detector, milepost 619.5, track main 2, no defects, repeat, no defects, total axles 4, 8, 4, detector out.

where you at? Yeah, and you're breaking up. Alright, off the west lead for Jack Shrimp. Here we go. Sending medication.

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Iowa 32 tonight, go ahead, over.

much, Jack Bolt. Go ahead, Orr. EOT is out and not coming back. I got you on here. I got another speed restriction to give you.

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Deploying bond. Turn line 58. Now you need the following speed. 10, that's 10 MPH on the main track. Milepost T580.1 and T580.2 north bank north.

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Just had a man call and see if we can get someone to help you out there with your EOT. Let me know if it comes back in there.

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Toledo 330. Mayweather 75, B. 439, 4 in the lead. Got one coming to you.

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0: 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Total axle 4, 7, 8, 10 of transmission.
2: Dispatch Jacksonville, M60310, over.
3: 60310, over.
2: Yeah, it looks like we got a bearing alarm. Equipment defect. There's a construct crew to stop the train. The equipment must be set out. Crew will inspect reported equipment, and if it's safe to move, will not exceed 10 mph to the first available set out location. No, you don't set out on the main line. The set out location will be Baldwin. Looks like the equipment ID is a T-Box 663468. And that'll be, looks like sequence 78, axle 4. Stop your train, inspect it, let me know if it's safe to move, and then if it's safe to move, do not exceed 10 mph to Baldwin. I'll talk to Baldwin.

signals back there, Baldwin, right now. Let me know when you've been connected at 1-7, and then take it from there.

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1: I'm sorry, what was your location?
0: A623.0.
1: All right, we'll do the release first, I guess. EC1 number 79653. That's 79653. The IO is 3210, CSXT 7305, employee Barnes. We're releasing that at 1332-1332 GSY.
0: EC1 number 79653, release at 1332 BSY.
1: That's correct. And I've got EC1 number 79962. Stays 806-1026, location A623.0 for IO 3210, CSXT 7305, employee Barnes. We've got 5A, 5B. Lane 10. Circle line 5A. Do not exceed the following speed. 50, that's 50 mph on the main track. Between milepost A588.1 and the A588.2. No undersigns. Circle line 5B. Do not exceed the following speed. 50, that's 50 mph on the main track between the milepost A586.8 and the A586.7, no undersigned. Circle line 10, dispatcher message 29649 is annulled, over.
0: Can you repeat that line 10?
1: Yes, line 10, dispatcher message 29649 is annulled, over.
0: Alright, EC1 number 79962, date 61036, location A623.0, out of 3210, engine 7305, Barnes, 5A, 5B, and line 10. 5A reads, do not exceed the following speed, 50, main track between the milepost A588.1. And I'm off of A588.2, no on the signs. Line 5B, do not exceed the following speed, 50, 50. The milepost, main track to the milepost A586.8. And I'm off of A586.7, no on the signs. Line 10, dispatcher message 29649, and are null.
1: So that OK in effect is 1335-1335 GSY, over.
0: 1335 GSY.
1: That's correct. That's right.

0: 聞こえました。Try that again, Mike. About 3,200 feet. They're going to need track 8. We can swing 12 and take you to the third, but I think Darius should be on his way back here shortly.
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Repeat. 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Total axles 224. Detector out.

Mike. 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Yeah, how long before they're heading back as well? 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

Calling job two, over. Roger, you got one on the diamonds. It appears to get a light. How's your train lined up? Alright, you got pigs rack making. Alright, deploying in track number 8, coming back number 10.

0: 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Doc Callahan, one track, sir.
1: All right, one more, please. I'll tell you, I think we're going to be able to pull out here.

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1: 13709, Bleed Oak, Meadow City, 335.

I believe that 1095 should be coupled up to it right there. That's not going nowhere.

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What did you say? 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I said he told me he put your name in the hat. He said, you know, one at a time, when it clears, he'll give you a light. He may not know it's clear yet. Give him a call.

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I gotta squeeze them in the yard before I get you across them.

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They're still showing four jackforce on your train.

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Clear, make sure I have you law and order, just clear. Thank you, dispatch, over.

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1: I just run a real good.

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Yeah, coming back 10 right now. All right.

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CFX detector, milepost 619.5, track main 2, no defects, repeat, no defects, total axles 488, detector out.

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0: Hey, what's your head in mile post at track inspection once Folly? I didn't hear you, A620, that what, over? A620.8, you're clear of the A624, correct? All right, he's going to be behind you. Appreciate it.

CSX detector, milepost 619.5, track main 2, no defects, repeat, no defects, total axles 570, detector out.

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calling 20, Eric. You up at Duval already? Alright. Yeah, I see the guy you want.

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Yeah, it's still clear.

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Alright, 416-710-3, signal location. No worries, track 26 AM, over. Four 397 permission to occupy main track, give all north, permission to stop north, north lane Y, on northbound 26C, and it's 416-7-3, Bummer Road, over.

0: dispatcher, PO 5210, over. Yeah, you are off the DD yet,
1: over.
0: Are you off of the DD, the defect detector yet, over?
1: No, sir, no, sir. Coming up on it in a minute,
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0: PO 52 10, what's your mile post? Who's copy?
1: Six twenty four. J Dang is on the copy.
0: Said Daniel's over.
1: Say again, over.
0: My last name Daniel's over.
1: J Daniels.
0: Got it. 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
1: Alright, 81045. Okay and effective 1851. AMH. 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
0: That's correct, thank you.
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SX detector, milepost 619.5, track name 2, no defects, repeat, no defects, total axles 176, detector out.

Eastbound International.

0: SX detector, milepost 619.5, track main 1, no defects, repeat, no defects, total axles 304, detector out.
1: Got approach line 8621.7 southbound, track 1, southbound.

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Yes, sir. I'll let you know.

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1: I-143-10,
0: go ahead.
1: Yes, sir. Just wonder if we're waiting on one here at Callahan, over.
0: Yeah, waiting on 208 in the part, over.
1: All right. We'll be watching. Thank you, sir. Appreciate you.
0: I'm getting ready to light you up and bring you down to Dinsmore. But I'll just a heads up, we're still waiting on him to leave.
1: All right, sir. Easing down towards Dinsmore, waiting on that M208 to leave, over.
0: That's correct, over.
1: Sounds like a plan. We appreciate you, Jay.
0: You're welcome, Chief.

0: name is Hughes. Coming through Officer Rock, clear.
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